And I saw you and I knew. 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Maybe it's all that I've been through. I'd like to think it's how you lean on my shoulder. And now I see myself with you.

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They say that we're out of control and some say we're sinners. But don't let them ruin our beautiful rhythm.

0: 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And you let her go.
1: 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Allora Passengers con la sua Let Her Go. 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Allora vi siete segnati sul taccuino quel nome, Hallstatt?

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And now I see myself with you.

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Together we're winners. 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

0: 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And you let her go.
1: Sembrava fosse finita, ma non lo era. Allora Passengers con la sua Let Her Go. Davvero carina, carina. Allora vi siete segnati sul taccuino quel nome, Hallstatt?

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Together we're winners. They say that we're out of control, and some say we're sinners, but don't let them ruin our beautiful rhythm.

0: Like, you making hip hop beat sound. You making this track this so hard, but you making it sound so pretty.
1: Poppy.
0: Because I already know what I'm going to do to a musical. Like, me and Nate, we just wanted to hear what you come up with.
1: Okay.
0: We were tripping out last night.
1: Were you? Wicked. Yeah, this is like so emotional. This beat, it's wicked.
0: Yeah, it's like,
1: I always said if we hooked up, it's so crazy because with your beats, with like an emotional vocal, dope. You know?
0: That's what
1: and
0: I
1: was. Emotional chord changes and shit.
0: That's what I was saying.
1: Yeah.
0: Like I'll change. All I need is you and I go. I can go more than a certain key.
1: Yeah.
0: I could go trip out. Yeah. Trip out.

that what it used to be, to be, to be. But even though it's true, it's not what I ask. No matter what I do, it's only the good part that comes back to me, to me.